Who would you like to start? 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Yes. Let them know I'm that girl. Yes. Monday to Sunday, I could turn a dance floor into a runway. No, I'm actually a

0: Just two lovers. Feet up on the dash, driving nowhere fast.
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